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4: Still looking at some wet weather potential tonight, then we really begin to dry up as we head through the midweek. Showers and a few thunderstorms around through the evening and night. There could be a brief heavy downpour in some spots, a low dropping down to the mid-60s. Cloudy early Wednesday, then mostly sunny. Afternoon high up to 79. Wednesday night, a few scattered clouds, a low in the upper 50s, a breezy east wind. Thursday, lots of sunshine, a high of 81. Sunny weather expected Friday for the end of the week, a high of 84. A slight chance of storms returning on Saturday to start the weekend. This is meteorologist Mark Thibodeau for the Weather Channel on 96.9 The Legend.

0: earliest childhood memory was when I was 4.5 years old. I was being adopted, and the judge asked me if I knew why I was in the courtroom, and I said, yeah, I'm here to adopt these two.
1: I was 5 years old and going to a doctor's appointment, and Santa Claus was there, and the doctor said I had some kind of flu, and it gave me a shot. So next year, they tried to take me to Santa Claus, and I ran out of the store and down the street, and it took them 10 minutes to catch me.
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7: Weather. Still looking at some wet weather potential tonight, then we really begin to dry up as we head through the midweek. Showers and a few thunderstorms around through the evening and night. There could be a brief heavy downpour in some spots, a low dropping down to the mid-60s. Cloudy early Wednesday, then mostly sunny. Afternoon high up to 79. Wednesday night, a few scattered clouds, a low in the upper 50s, a breezy east wind. Thursday, lots of sunshine, a high of 81. Sunny weather expected Friday for the end of the week, a high of 84. A slight chance of storms returning on Saturday to start the weekend. This is meteorologist Mark Thibodeau for the Weather Channel on 96.9 The Legend.

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1: On a warm summer's evening, on a train bound for nowhere, I met up with a gambler. We were both too tired to sleep, so we took turns of staring

0: earliest childhood memory was when I was 4.5 years old. I was being adopted, and the judge asked me if I knew why I was in the courtroom, and I said, yeah, I'm here to adopt these two.
1: I was 5 years old and going to a doctor's appointment, and Santa Claus was there, and the doctor said I had some kind of flu, and he gave me a shot. So next year, they tried to take me to Santa Claus, and I ran out of the store and down the street, and it took them 10 minutes to catch me.
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1: This is your roving reporter. Today I'm talking with a man from outer space.
2: What's up, Earthling?
1: I see you've landed your spacecraft over there in that field.
2: That's right, man.
1: My question is, why have you landed here on our planet?
2: I came to see David Ernest.
1: The asset preservationist?
2: Yeah, man. I wanted to see if he would take a look at my portfolio for me.
1: Well, before you make the trip over there, call him on his toll-free number, 833-596-7233.
2: And I understand those last four digits spell out the word safe.
1: That is correct.
2: Funny thing happened the last time I came to Earth.
1: What was that?
2: I went to the Walmart, man.
1: Yes?
2: And I accidentally went in the back door.
1: How did that work out?
2: Well, they stopped me and very gently told me that I needed to go around front and come in.
1: And then what did you do?
2: I said, cool, man. Take me to your greeter.
1: You flew millions of miles just for that.
2: Hey, man, I don't ride them. I just read them.
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Try

still looking at some wet weather potential tonight. Then we really begin to dry up as we head through the midweek. Showers and a few thunderstorms around through the evening and night. There could be a brief heavy downpour in some spots, a low dropping down to the mid-60s. Cloudy early Wednesday, then mostly sunny. Afternoon high up to 79. Wednesday night, a few scattered clouds, a low in the upper 50s, a breezy east wind. Thursday, lots of sunshine, a high of 81. Sunny weather expected Friday for the end of the week, a high of 84. A slight chance of storms returning on Saturday to start the weekend. This is meteorologist Mark Thibodeau for the Weather Channel on 96.9 The Legend.

0: earliest childhood memory was when I was 4.5 years old. I was being adopted, and the judge asked me if I knew why I was in the courtroom, and I said, yeah, I'm here to adopt these two.
1: I was 5 years old and going to a doctor's appointment, and Santa Claus was there, and the doctor said I had some kind of flu, and he gave me a shot. So next year, they tried to take me to Santa Claus, and I ran out of the store and down the street, and it took them 10 minutes to catch me.
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0: Keith Whitley once drove his car off a 120-foot cliff into a frozen lake in his home state of Kentucky. 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
5: Tri-State Weather. Still looking at some wet weather potential tonight. Then we really begin to dry up as we head through the midweek. Showers and a few thunderstorms around through the evening and night. There could be a brief heavy downpour in some spots, a low dropping down to the mid-60s. Cloudy early Wednesday, then mostly sunny. Afternoon high up to 79. Wednesday night, a few scattered clouds, a low in the upper 50s, a breezy east wind. Thursday, lots of sunshine, a high of 81. Sunny weather expected Friday for the end of the week, a high of 84. A slight chance of storms returning on Saturday to start the weekend. This is meteorologist Mark Thibodeau for the Weather Channel on 96.9 The Legend.

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0: room. And I said, yeah, I'm here to adopt these two.
1: I was 5 years old and going to a doctor's appointment, and Santa Claus was there. And the doctor said I had some kind of flu, and it gave me a shot. 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
3: Still looking at some wet weather potential tonight, then we really begin to dry up as we head through the midweek. Showers and a few thunderstorms around through the evening and night. There could be a brief heavy downpour in some spots, a low dropping down to the mid-60s. Cloudy early Wednesday, then mostly sunny. Afternoon high up to 79. Wednesday night, a few scattered clouds, a low in the upper 50s, a breezy east wind. Thursday, lots of sunshine, a high of 81. Sunny weather expected Friday for the end of the week, a high of 84. A slight chance of storms returning on Saturday to start the weekend. This is meteorologist Mark Thibodeau for the Weather Channel on 96.9 The Legend.

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0: earliest childhood memory was when I was 4.5 years old. I was being adopted, and the judge asked me if I knew why I was in the courtroom, and I said, yeah, I'm here to adopt these two.
1: I was 5 years old and going to a doctor's appointment, and Santa Claus was there, and the doctor said I had some kind of flu, and he gave me a shot. 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

0: John David Anderson was born in Apopka, Florida. In 1972, he worked as a roofer at the Ryman Auditorium. 10 years later, he wrote the hit Swingin' with his friend Lionel Delmore. The single became the biggest selling record in the history of Warner Brothers Records.
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4: Tri-state weather.
5: Still looking at some wet weather potential tonight, then we really begin to dry up as we head through the midweek. Showers and a few thunderstorms around through the evening and night. There could be a brief heavy downpour in some spots, a low dropping down to the mid-60s. Cloudy early Wednesday, then mostly sunny. Afternoon high up to 79. Wednesday night, a few scattered clouds, a low in the upper 50s, a breezy east wind. Thursday, lots of sunshine, a high of 81. Sunny weather expected Friday for the end of the week, a high of 84. A slight chance of storms returning on Saturday to start the weekend. This is meteorologist Mark Thibodeau for the Weather Channel on 96.9 The Legend.

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0: earliest childhood memory was when I was 4.5 years old. I was being adopted, and the judge asked me if I knew why I was in the courtroom, and I said, yeah, I'm here to adopt these two.
1: I was 5 years old and going to a doctor's appointment.

0: to a doctor's appointment, and Santa Claus was there, and the doctor said I had some kind of flu, and he gave me a shot. So next year, they tried to take me to Santa Claus, and I ran out of the store and down the street, and it took them 10 minutes to catch me.
1: She had a clown picture hanging, like, by our door. I hate clowns, DJ.
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The late legendary Roger Miller was quite the jokester. One night, Roger walked up behind Ronnie Millsap, put his hands over Ronnie's ears, and said, "Guess who?" 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
5: Still looking at some wet weather potential tonight, then we really begin to dry up as we head through the midweek. Showers and a few thunderstorms around through the evening and night. There could be a brief heavy downpour in some spots, a low dropping down to the mid-60s. Cloudy early Wednesday, then mostly sunny. Afternoon high up to 79. Wednesday night, a few scattered clouds, a low in the upper 50s, a breezy east wind. Thursday, lots of sunshine, a high of 81. Sunny weather expected Friday for the end of the week, a high of 84. A slight chance of storms returning on Saturday to start the weekend. This is meteorologist Mark Thibodeau for the Weather Channel on 96.9 The Legend.

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0: earliest childhood memory was when I was 4.5 years old. I was being adopted, and the judge asked me if I knew why I was in the courtroom, and I said, yeah, I'm here to adopt these two.
1: I was 5 years old and going to a doctor's appointment, and Santa Claus was there, and the doctor said I had some kind of flu, and he gave me a shot. So next year, they tried to take me to Santa Claus, and I ran out of the store and down the street, and it took them 10 minutes to catch me.
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0: 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Well, he did, and his legendary voice still sounds great today. 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
5: Weather. Still looking at some wet weather potential tonight, then we really begin to dry up as we head through the midweek. Showers and a few thunderstorms around through the evening and night. There could be a brief heavy downpour in some spots, a low dropping down to the mid-60s. Cloudy early Wednesday, then mostly sunny. Afternoon high up to 79. Wednesday night, a few scattered clouds, a low in the upper 50s, a breezy east wind. Thursday, lots of sunshine, a high of 81. Sunny weather expected Friday for the end of the week, a high of 84. A slight chance of storms returning on Saturday to start the weekend. This is meteorologist Mark Thibodeau for the Weather Channel on 96.9 The Legend.

0: earliest childhood memory was when I was 4.5 years old. I was being adopted, and the judge asked me if I knew why I was in the courtroom, and I said, yeah, I'm here to adopt these two.
1: I was 5 years old and going to a doctor's appointment, and Santa Claus was there, and the doctor said I had some kind of flu, and he gave me a shot. So next year, they tried to take me to Santa Claus, and I ran out of the store and down the street, and it took them 10 minutes to catch me.
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Friend at least said George Jones didn't sing country songs. He was country songs. They called him the Possum, but George had another nickname, No Show. No Show Jones stemmed from years of alcoholism that compromised his health and led him to miss many performances. But when George married Miss Nancy, all that changed. And we still miss and love the Possum. 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
3: Weather. Still looking at some wet weather potential tonight, then we really begin to dry up as we head through the midweek. Showers and a few thunderstorms around through the evening and night. There could be a brief heavy downpour in some spots, a low dropping down to the mid-60s. Cloudy early Wednesday, then mostly sunny. Afternoon high up to 79. Wednesday night, a few scattered clouds, a low in the upper 50s, a breezy east wind. Thursday, lots of sunshine, a high of 81. Sunny weather expected Friday for the end of the week, a high of 84. A slight chance of storms returning on Saturday to start the weekend. This is meteorologist Mark Thibodeau for the Weather Channel on 96.9 The Legend.

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0: earliest childhood memory was when I was 4.5 years old. I was being adopted, and the judge asked me if I knew why I was in the courtroom, and I said, yeah, I'm here to adopt these two.
1: I was 5 years old and going to a doctor's appointment, and Santa Claus was there, and the doctor said I had some kind of flu, and he gave me a shot. So next year, they tried to take me to Santa Claus, and I ran out of the store and down the street, and it took them 10 minutes to catch me.
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0: 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He even wrote hits for Garth Brooks, Clint Black, and others. Steve Warner, a virtuoso who taught himself to play. 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
2: It's time for the Dothan Livestock Auction Weekly Report.
3: Slaughter cows moved $4 to $7 higher, while bulls held steady. Replacement bred cows and pairs stayed steady to firm. Calves and feeder cattle climbed $5 to $15 higher, with some sales jumping as much as $30 to $40 higher. Fed cattle in the West saw very light trade, with Iowa topping at $271.75.
2: This weekly report is proudly brought to you by Mr. Ed and the gang at Dothan Livestock Auction.
4: Tri-state weather.
5: Still looking at some wet weather potential tonight, then we really begin to dry up as we head through the midweek. Showers and a few thunderstorms around through the evening and night. There could be a brief heavy downpour in some spots, a low dropping down to the mid-60s. Cloudy early Wednesday, then mostly sunny. Afternoon high up to 79. Wednesday night, a few scattered clouds, a low in the upper 50s, a breezy east wind. Thursday, lots of sunshine, a high of 81. Sunny weather expected Friday for the end of the week, a high of 84. A slight chance of storms returning on Saturday to start the weekend. This is meteorologist Mark Thibodeau for the Weather Channel on 96.9 The Legend.

0: asked me if I knew why I was in the courtroom, and I said, yeah, I'm here to adopt these two.
1: I was 5 years old and going to a doctor's appointment, and Santa Claus was there, and the doctor said I had some kind of flu, and he gave me a shot. So next year, they tried to take me to Santa Claus, and I ran out of the store and down the street, and it took them 10 minutes to catch me.
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0: You could say his country music career really got started in Hawaii. After studying agriculture at Southwest Texas State University, George Strait eloped with his high school sweetheart before joining the Army. And while in the Army, George was stationed in Hawaii, where he began singing in the Army-sponsored band called Ramblin' Country. After returning to Texas, George Strait put together his own group.
1: Don't put it all on the line for just one role. You've got to have an ace in the hole.
0: The ace in the whole band.
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1: Lower humidity in the forecast here next couple of days. Comfortable temperatures, lots of sunshine in the forecast, and you're going to definitely see a difference in those overnight lows next couple of nights. Humidity creeps back in toward the end of the week, and maybe a shower or storm back in here by Saturday. Sunny 83 today, 58 tonight, 83 tomorrow, sunshine. Friday, sunny skies and mid-80s. Richard DeWedding of the Weather Channel for 96.9.

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0: earliest childhood memory was when I was 4.5 years old. I was being adopted, and the judge asked me if I knew why I was in the courtroom, and I said, yeah, I'm here to adopt these two.
1: I was 5 years old and going to a doctor's appointment, and Santa Claus was there, and the doctor said I had some kind of flu, and he gave me a shot. So next year, they tried to take me to Santa Claus, and I ran out of the store and down the street, and it took them 10 minutes to catch me.
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3: Coming at you from Michael D's Barbecue Headquarters. So, y'all heard about us? Well, buddy, let me break it down for you. Are you craving some good old-fashioned barbecue? I'm talking slow-roasted, smoked to perfection, pulled pork, chicken, and ribs. And don't get me started on that beef brisket. Ooh, it's the tender and juicy, melts in your mouth like butter. It'll make your tongue slap your brains out. Mm-mm. Lord have mercy. We got your homemade slaw and your tater salad and all the barbecue fixings. 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
1: For Wiregrass Daily News, this is Charlotte Fletcher with today's headlines. Tudell County residents are facing 31 counts each of aggravated animal cruelty after police discovered dozens of dogs living in inhumane conditions at a Level Plains home. Chief Summers said officers found animal feces throughout the property, deceased dogs and cats stored in a freezer and a refrigerator, and the surviving animals showing signs of malnourishment. Four buried animals have been sent to Auburn University for necropsies, and additional charges could follow. In Dothan, two Dothan City School employees have been charged in the ongoing Johnny Mark Dunaway investigation. Police say coordinator Bertha Nicole Guilford and assistant principal Sophia Hedrington each face one count of failure to comply with Alabama's mandatory reporting law. Both turned themselves in and was released on a $1,000 bond. Dothan City Schools says it's fully cooperating with law enforcement and emphasized that student safety remains its highest priority. For more local news, visit wiregrassdailynews.com.
2: Well, good morning. Welcome to Wednesday. Looks like it's going to be a beautiful day, not quite as warm as we've seen it. We'll get you more details on your forecast coming up in just a little bit. Stick around. The Big Bite Bounty is back. And this month, just wait till you hear the list of prizes you can win with just a photograph of your last fishing trip. We'll tell you about that coming up in just a little bit. Plus, the coffee question of the day. We're checking your calendar in just minutes. Lots to get to. Let's kick things off with Tracy Burr doing that watermelon crawl.

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0: There's Randy Travis on the Legend Morland Show. All right, so let's check your calendar on June the 3rd. Today is National Chicken Salad Day today. I was just thinking about having some chicken salad. And it's also National Egg Day. I suppose those go together, you know, because usually you find little boiled eggs or something in chicken salad most times. But chicken salad is one of those really personal things. I mean, everybody has their own special way to make chicken salad. And, I really hadn't had any bad chicken salad. There's some's better than others. But we all have our own specific thing that we like to add. And some people, it's real secret. I mean, you ask them, oh, this is really good. This chicken salad's great. What'd you put in? They go, well, I can't really tell you that. You know, it's like, I don't want you knowing what I put in this chicken salad. It's like, okay then, all right. And it's National Egg Day today. Probably this holidays were come up with by National Egg Board or something like that. Egg is really the breakfast that comes in its own carrying case when you think about that. But I always wonder about the first person that ever ate an egg. What do you think they thought? I mean, probably a couple of cavemen, you know, walking around. One of them says, the other one says, you see that bird walking there? I dare you to eat the first thing that comes out of it. All right, you're on. All right, here, hold my club. Watch this. Probably how it all started. Well, that's what's happening on the 3rd of June. Let's open up the legend lines and see what's going on this morning. Hello.
1: Good morning, BJ.
0: Good morning.
1: The 3rd of June, another sleepy, dusty day today.
0: Yes, it is. I hadn't thought about that, but you are right. Makes me wonder what happened to Billy Joe McAllister, doesn't it?
1: That's right. We got to hear the ode to Billy Joe. Mm-hmm.
0: Well, maybe that'll be our coffee question today. Maybe, what do you think ever happened to Billy Joe McAllister?
1: Well, I could tell you, but, you know, it might not want to be on the air.
0: Yeah, it might not be suitable for broadcast. Yeah, okay.
1: Might not be politically correct. Anyway, it's the Ode to Billy Joe Day. Don't forget us.
0: All right, thank you.
1: You're welcome. Bye.
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0: Tri-State weather. Nice, nice day. In fact, if you've been outside, you might notice it's a little bit cooler. I don't know if you'd call it cooler. Maybe not quite as warm, not as muggy today. Going to be a nice day, sunshine. High of only 83 today. A few clouds tonight. 58 the low. Yeah, June, and the temperature's in the 50s. Yeah. And then tomorrow, mostly sunny, 83 once again. So nice, nice little cool and less humid spell. Let's enjoy it while we can. 66 is your current temperature right now. And as our first caller said this morning, it's the 3rd of June. We got to play that song.

Gentry, and he, you know, she's about as mysterious as that song. You know, she's been asked about that for years. Maybe that's why she finally just went into complete seclusion. I mean, she just left the scene altogether. She tried a few other things. She wrote some other songs. She wrote fancy songs like that, but she just dropped out. And she's from Choctaw, Mississippi, but now she's living near Memphis. We recently discovered somebody found her up there in Memphis, living in total seclusion. At least we think she's in total seclusion. Who knows? She may be living up there with Billy Joe McAllister. You never know.

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0: feel sorry for this loser. Most of the losers I don't, but this guy I kind of feel sorry for. Even though I guess he had it coming. This happened in Maryland. This guy was fighting with the police. They were trying to arrest him outside of a church. I don't know what he was doing, but anyway, he was giving up, you know, resisting arrest. So ended it anyway. He ended up spread eagle over the hood of a police car with his pants and underwear all the way down to the ground. And he's a rather large fellow, and he's got long hair and a beard, and people are calling him Hagrid, you know, from the Harry Potter series. But, you know, I just want to say bless his heart. I mean, I don't know what he did. He probably deserved it. But still, you end up spread eagle over the hood of a cop car with your backside facing oncoming traffic, and there ain't nothing but that big old moon shining out there for everybody to see as you go down the street. And there's, of course, there's pictures all over the internet of the fella, you know, doing that. So that let that be a lesson to you. Don't fight with the cops in front of a church, okay? Just in case you were thinking, that's probably the way you'll end up.
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0: It's the Legend Morning Show. BJ here. Good morning. Welcome in. Looks like it's going to be a beautiful day. I don't know if you've been outside yet or not, but it's going to be nice. Sunshine, lower humidity, a little bit cooler. High temp about 83. You walk out the door, temperature in the mid-60s. Right about now, upper 60s down along the coast. So nice, nice day waiting for you. More details on your forecast coming up in just a little bit. Well, you know, this is graduation season. This is the time of year when a lot of parents are buying their graduates, you know, really nice gifts. Sometimes they're really nice, and then sometimes they're not appreciated so much. Here is a mom who bought her daughter for graduation. Now, she bought her a brand new car. She bought her a brand new Honda, really nice car, paid cash for it as a college graduation gift, gave it to her daughter. You know what her daughter said? That's not good enough. Would you take it back, sell it, and buy me a Mercedes? Really? And she was serious. She's like, I don't want this car. Take it back and buy me a better one. Well, mom took to social media for advice. Most people said that is an ungrateful daughter right there. She ought to be glad what she gets, right? Brand new car. And she said, no, I don't like it. Take it back and get me a more expensive one. Not that the car she got was not a great car. It's just that she wanted a fancier, more expensive, luxurious car. Makes me wonder, what was your very first car like? What was the first car you ever got like? Was it a brand spanking new car that your parents gave you for graduation? Was it a fixer-upper? Was it a hand-me-down? I'm sure you remember your first car. What was your very first car? 800-264-0969. Who knows? That may be the coffee question of the day.
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4: Slaughter cows moved $4 to $7 higher, while bulls held steady. Replacement bred cows and pairs stayed steady to firm. Calves and feeder cattle climbed $5 to $15 higher, with some sales jumping as much as $30 to $40 higher. Fed cattle in the West saw very light trade, with Iowa topping at $271.75.
3: This weekly report is proudly brought to you by Mr. Ed and the gang at Dothan Livestock Auction.
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BJ here. Ledger lines are open at 800-264-0969. Let me run down the ground rules for you to remind you, or maybe if you're new to the show here. It's only me up in here, all right? I don't have anybody to answer the phone for me. There's no call screener or producer or anything like that. So when you call, please be patient. It may ring a few times. I may be talking to somebody else on another line, or I may be on the air or something. So please be patient. I notice a lot of people call, it'll ring like once and they hang up. It's like, yeah, it's going to take probably a little longer than that to get to your call. And please don't call while you're driving. That's just not safe. I don't want to distract you from that. And don't use a speakerphone, please. Just cannot understand you. Call's not airable if we are on a speakerphone. So get somewhere you can stop and get off that speakerphone. All right, 800-264-0969. This graduate, high school graduate, got a brand

0: new car. 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Beautiful car. Gave it to her daughter. Her daughter said, no, I sell it. Get a different car. I want a Mercedes. Ooh. So anyway, what about your first car? What was your first car? 800-264-0969.
1: It was a 10-speed bicycle.
0: Your first car didn't even have four wheels, did it?
1: It wasn't a Maserati, Porsche.
0: It probably wasn't even a new bicycle. It was probably a used one.

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1: For Wiregrass Daily News, this is Charlotte Fletcher with today's headlines. Tudell County residents are facing 31 counts each of aggravated animal cruelty after police discovered dozens of dogs living in inhumane conditions at a Level Plains home. Chief Summers said officers found animal feces throughout the property, deceased dogs and cats stored in a freezer and a refrigerator, and the surviving animals showing signs of malnourishment. Four buried animals have been sent to Auburn University for necropsies, and additional charges could follow. In Dothan, two Dothan City School employees have been charged in the ongoing Johnny Mark Dunaway investigation. Police say Coordinator Bertha Nicole Guilford and Assistant Principal Sophia Hedrington each face one count of failure to comply with Alabama's mandatory reporting law. Both turned themselves in and was released on a $1,000 bond. Dothan City Schools says it's fully cooperating with law enforcement and emphasized that student safety remains its highest priority. For more local news, visit WiregrassDailyNews.com.
2: Good morning there. Welcome in. If you just joined us, it looks like it's going to be a gorgeous day. Not quite as warm. We'll get you more details on your forecast coming up in just a little bit. Stick around for that. Big Bite Bounty is back. You can win a whole ton of cool stuff just by dropping a photo on the website of your last fishing trip. We'll get you more details on that coming up just a little bit as well. So, Legend Lines are buzzing already this morning. I guess this will be our coffee question of the day, because this young graduate, her mom bought her a brand new car, and she said, "I don't want it. Sell it and get me a fancier one." So I'd be thinking about it. What was your first car? What was your very first car? 800-264-0969.

0: I bought her.
1: Seems like Dallas was a little bit of a gold digger. She drove off in that brand new car that he bought her. So we're talking cars this morning, if you just tuned in, because there's a story of a mom in Maryland who bought her college graduating daughter a brand new car. I mean, a really nice brand new car. It's like a Honda Accord, really nice. But her daughter said, nope, sell that and get me a Mercedes. I don't want that car. I want a luxury car for her very first car. All right. That would be free. So a little ungrateful there, but that got me thinking, what was your first car? What was the very first car you ever had? I bet it wasn't a Mercedes, was it?
2: Good morning, BJ. How are you?
1: Doing great. How about you?
2: I'm doing great. I'm in Panama City listening to you this morning.
1: Thank you.
2: My first car was a 62 Chevy pickup. I was 18 years old in high school.
1: Uh-huh. Was that a fixer-upper?
2: It was going to be, and it lasted about 3 days, and the head gasket blew on it. Daddy took it away from me.

0: Morning Show. BJ here. If you just tuned in, we had this story. This happened in, I think, Maryland. A mom had been saving money to buy her daughter a new car for graduation. Her daughter's graduating college. So mom had saved up her pennies, saved the money, paid cash, bought her a brand new, really nice Honda Accord, loaded, nice car. Gave it to her daughter, and her daughter said, I don't want it. Sell it and get me a Mercedes. I deserve a luxury car.
1: Yeah.
0: So, we were a little more grateful with whatever we got in our day, right? What was your first car? 800-264-0969.
2: Good. Hey, my first car was a 1963 Chevy 2 Nova that Chevy I pushed 2. Out of the woods and got running again. I paid $500 for it with no help from my parents at all.
0: You know, that was a good car. That Nova was a popular car, and you could do all kinds of things. You could drop big motors in it. You could just do all kinds of that things with a Chevy Nova.
2: Yeah, and that thing ran forever, too.
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1: Oh, what a great day. A little bit cooler today. High temp only about 83, mostly sunny, lower humidity. Great day today. Enjoy it. We're going to have nice weather a couple of days here. Partly cloudy tonight, 58 the low. Yeah, we're in June. It's 58, mostly sunny tomorrow, 83 once again. Temperatures right now in the 60s around the tri-states, 67 degrees. You know, this ungrateful girl that got this brand new car, but she wanted a luxury car, told mom to take it back. What was your first car? I bet you were happy with it, weren't you?
9: Is that Chevy Nova for sale?
1: Yeah. We'll take that, won't we?
9: Because I'll buy it.
1: Oh, yeah. Drop you a 396 in there, put you some big old tires on the rear end. Ah, you be ready then.
9: I'll take it as is, man. Yeah.

0: Hey, Legend, morning show.
1: Good morning.
0: Hey, good morning, Miss Sherry. How you doing this morning?
1: I'm good. And listen, that little girl, she needs to walk.
0: She needs to walk, yeah. You know, that's the thing about kids today. They don't appreciate the things we had to, you know, fight to get. We were happy to get anything that rolled back in our day, weren't we?
1: Yes, we were. Listen, my first car, my older sister Lisa and I had to share, and it was a Vega.
0: Not the Vega. Oh.
1: And I had to crawl underneath that thing and smack the starter with a hammer at the exact time she turned the ignition to get it to start. So we were proud.
0: Oh,
1: we were
0: yeah.
1: proud to have that. The only reason I had to crawl under it is because I was the smaller one, because, you know, they were low to the ground.
0: Oh, yeah.
1: So
0: yeah.
1: We were like pebbles.
0: They had like 12-inch wheels on them or something. They're tiny little
1: wheels. You ain't kidding. So we had to crawl underneath that thing and hit it. So that child, she needs to walk everywhere she goes for a long time.
0: Any car that you get, you have to carry a hammer or some other tool around with you to start it. That's a car, you know, that that's your first car.
1: That's your first car. That's right. And it was red. We was proud as we could be riding around town in that thing.
0: My first car that I bought myself brand new was a Vega. And Vega owners always ask the same question of each other. Where were you when your engine blew up in your Vega? Because they always
1: did. Your brakes,
0: yeah.
1: And did your brakes always work appropriately?
0: Yeah. Yeah, what rusted off your Vega first? That was another question we always ask. But anyway, what's happening down at Orange Hill Express?
1: Well, you know, we are in the month of June, and Father's Day is in June.
0: Oh, yeah.
1: So you don't want to forget about your dads. We've got some of those Amish rocking chairs. You can come by and get you some of those. We've got the Canyon Coolers, like I mentioned yesterday. We've got Case Knives. We've got plenty of our fishing gear over there if you want to come by and get that. And also, Jessica and Misha have made up some wonderful Father's Day gift bags. We've got some cute little Father's Day gifts in, some mugs, and we have a no button where Dad doesn't have to say no. He can just push the button and it says it for you. So we've got some really fun, neat gift ideas this year for Dad. So come on by Orange Hill Express and get your dad a gift and let him know how much you love him and appreciate him this year.
0: Got everything for Dad except a Vega. Don't have any of those.
1: That's
0: for Dad.
1: Right. Yeah. No Vegas.
0: 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Thanks, Sherry.
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0: It's the Legend Morning Show. BJ here. Boy, the Legend lines are buzzing over this coffee question this morning. And it's all been sparked because of this story we had earlier today. If you just joined us, there was a lady who saved and bought her daughter, who graduated college, bought her daughter a brand new car. A really nice one, too. It was like a Honda Accord, fully loaded. Bought her a brand new car, cash. What did her daughter do? She said, "I don't want it. Sell it. Get me a Mercedes. I want something luxurious." Yeah. I think, we were appreciative when we were coming up to get anything that rolled, right? What was your first car? 800-264-0969.
1: My first car was a Yugo.
0: A Yugo?
1: Hey, BJ, it came with a rear window defroster. That way your hands didn't get cold while you pushed.
2: Well, I guess it was back in 63 when eating my cooking got the better of me, so I asked this little girl I was going with to be my wife. Well, she said she would, so I said I do. But I'd have said I wouldn't if I'd have just knew how saying I do was going to screw up all of my life. Well, the first few years weren't all that bad.

heard nothing yet. Why, they give her the color television set. Then they give her the house, the kids, and both of the cars. See? Well, then they start talking about child support, alimony, and the cost of the court. Didn't take me long to figure out how far in the toilet I was. I'm telling you, they have made a mistake, cause it adds up to more than this cowboy makes. Besides, everything I've ever had worth taking, they've already took. While she's living like a queen on alimony.

0: I let my wife know that I'm going to be carrying food stamps. You get it, Judge? I'm going to be...
1: 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He was in a movie that was one of the most popular movies of the 70s, and it had some pretty cool cars in it, like a

0: Bird Trans Am. Yeah, that big black and gold. You know the one I'm talking about, right? You know the one I'm talking about. Burt Reynolds is driving it with Sally Field. Yep, that's the one right there. Eastbound and Down. That's the song that Jerry did from that movie. It's a Legend Morning Show. We're talking cars today because this young lady got a brand new car gifted to her by her mom, paid cash for it, saved up forever. She didn't want it. She said, sell it. Get me a luxury car. I don't like that car. We were happy to get anything when we were coming up. Our first car, if it was a hand-me-down, if it was something that didn't even run, we could fix it up. We were proud to get it. So what was your first car? 800-264-0969. It's our coffee question of the day.
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0: song about a couple of kids that didn't even have a car. They wanted to get together. They had to walk. You know, that's back in the day. Of course, back in our day, we were appreciative to get any car. I think the difference in this car thing with young people today is they don't need a car to socialize. They have the internet. They've got social media. They can hang out with their buddies online. I mean, if when we were coming up, the only way we could get out and socialize is we had to drive. We had to get out and go or walk and go see our friends somewhere. So cars were very important. We were very grateful to get anything we could get, unlike the young lady who got the brand new car and said, I don't want it. Take it back. I want a luxury car. So what was your first car? 800-264-0969.
1: I was lucky enough at 16 to get a Chevy 2 Nova station wagon that I had to share with my brother.
0: Uh-huh.
1: You can't get much dorkier than that.
0: Who, the car or your brother?
1: All three. Me, my brother, and yes.
0: You, your brother, and the car. You were all pretty dorky, weren't you?
1: Yes, but we were proud to have transportation.
2: It's a big job just getting by with 9 kids and a wife. But I've been working, man, dang near all my life, and I'll keep on working

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1: For Wiregrass Daily News, this is Charlotte Fletcher with today's headlines. Tudell County residents are facing 31 counts each of aggravated animal cruelty after police discovered dozens of dogs living in inhumane conditions at a Level Plains home. Chief Summers said officers found animal feces throughout the property, deceased dogs and cats stored in a freezer and a refrigerator, and the surviving animals showing signs of malnourishment. Four buried animals have been sent to Auburn University for necropsies, and additional charges could follow. In Dothan, two Dothan City School employees have been charged in the ongoing Johnny Mark Dunaway investigation. Police say Coordinator Bertha Nicole Guilford and Assistant Principal Sophia Hedrington each face one count of failure to comply with Alabama's mandatory reporting law. Both turned themselves in and was released on a $1,000 bond. Dothan City Schools says it's fully cooperating with law enforcement and emphasized that student safety remains its highest priority. For more local news, visit WiregrassDailyNews.com.
2: 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Welcome into the second half of the Legend Morning Show. Beautiful day we're going to have. We'll get your full forecast coming up here in just minutes. This morning, we are talking about our first car.
3: You talking about first vehicles. My first vehicle was an old square body GMC truck. It was more rust and putty than it was truck. I was so proud of that thing. I remember standing in the driveway washing it the day I got it, and my daddy coming out telling me, you keep washing that thing, you're not going to have a truck, you're going to have a yard full of parts.
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0: It's the Legend Morning Show, rolling into the second half. If you've just tuned in this morning, Legend lines are just plain blowing up over our coffee question today, and it's all sparked by this mom who bought her college graduating daughter a brand new car for graduation. Mom had saved up and saved her pennies and bought this brand new Honda, really nice, a Honda Accord. I've seen a picture of it here. Paid cash for it, gave it to her daughter for college graduation. Her daughter turned her nose up and said, "I don't want that. Sell it and get me a luxury car. I want a Mercedes." This was her first car, apparently. So, you know, it's a whole lot different when we were younger, right? I mean, we're just happy to get anything that rolled. It may not run, but we could make it roll somehow. So what was your very first car? 800-264-0969.
1: My very first car was a 74 Javelin. I worked all summer loading watermelons to buy that thing.
0: Oh, a Javelin. Now, that was a pretty hot car. That was a muscle car right there.
1: It was. Yeah. We bought it from the state auction up in Montgomery.
0: Was that one of those old state trooper Javelins? You know, they had them for a while. It was. You had one of those Alabama state trooper Javelins?
1: I did. And as a matter of fact, I think it's still down in the woods behind the house. I'd give anything to have the car back again and in the shape it was. I need to find that car.

0: 96.9 The Legend, BJ here. We're talking first cars this morning. What was your first ride?
1: My first car, sir, was a 59 Chevy. I paid $295 for it at a dealer. No, I had to pay for it myself. I worked in a grocery store.
0: Imagine that, buying your own car, fixing it up.
1: Yeah.
0: Yeah, kids these days don't do that. They expect to be handed a brand new Mercedes.
1: Yeah, sir.
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0: Tri-State weather. Oh, what a great day. It's going to be a nice one. Not quite as hot, not quite as humid, mostly cloudy, mostly sunny, actually, and a high of 83. A few clouds tonight, 58 the low. And then tomorrow's high 83 with more sunshine tomorrow. Nice, nice morning in the 60s, low 70s. Right now, the Circle City is 68. 90.

few clouds tonight, 58 the low. And then tomorrow's high 83 with more sunshine tomorrow. Nice, nice morning in the 60s, low 70s. Right now, the Circle City is 68.

0: 96.9, the Legend BJ here. We're talking our very first ride this morning.
1: My first car was a Porsche.
0: Ooh, a Porsche. All right.
1: Yeah, but let me tell you about this Porsche.
0: Okay.
1: It was a 1980 stick shift, and it was missing second and fourth gear.
0: So you had to go from first to third.
1: I never made it to third, okay? No,
0: just never made it to third.
1: Never made it to third. I went.

0: 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BJ here. We're talking about our first car this morning. What was yours like?
1: You talking about first vehicles. My first vehicle was an old square body GMC truck. It was more rust and putty than it was truck. I was so proud of that thing. I remember standing in the driveway washing it the day I got it. And my daddy coming out telling me, you keep washing that thing. You're not going to have a truck. You're going to have a yard full of parts.
0: We washed it a lot more than we drove it back in those days.
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0: Michael Montgomery on the Legend Morning Show. BJ here this morning. We're talking about our first car. What was yours like?
1: My first car was a 1982 Oldsmobile 98.
0: Oh, that's a big one.
1: It was. You could mount a 50 caliber gun on that thing. That dude, I ran and blow that whole country away.
0: You just couldn't parallel park it. That's the only problem.
1: That's exactly right.

0: save a horse, ride a cowboy. We would ride anything we could get back in the day for our first vehicle. We didn't care what it was, even if we had to push it to start it. Nowadays, you got these kids that they don't even want a brand new car. They want a brand new luxury car. What was your first car like?
1: Mine was a 1963 powder blue Buick Riviera.
0: Ooh.
1: It had a 401 engine in it.
0: Wow.
1: My dad paid $400 for it. It was 12 years old when I got it, but I love that car. Bucket seats, power windows, that sucker would fly. But it was $400 for that car.
0: That was kind of like the song. That was a $400 jukebox on wheels.
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1: Yes, my first car was a 1972 Volkswagen Super Beetle. It was a hot orange color, and I got it before my senior year.
0: You were cool in that car, weren't you?
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0: 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We're talking about our first car.
1: My first car, I don't remember what year it was, but it was a 98 Oldsmobile.
0: Oh, a big old 98 Oldsmobile. All right. Yeah. You was riding in style, weren't you?
1: Yeah, but it ate through tires like it was going
0: out. It probably went through a lot of gas, too. That was back when parking spaces were bigger.
1: Yeah, you could actually get in one.
0: They're not as close together as they are now.

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1: Me and the missus were just discussing your question this morning.
0: Yeah.
1: Do not assume her first car was a broom. She got mad.

0: I blame it on you. 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
1: Blame it on me. I didn't say that.
0: No, but you're a bad influence on me.
1: I would have if I'd have thought of it.

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1: 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Look for the smoker going just outside the yellow building right there on Highway 231 in Alford, Florida. 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

0: 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We're talking about our first car this morning.
1: I came home from the Army and bought a 57 Chevrolet.
0: All right, now that was a cool car right there.
1: Yeah, I fixed it up. I had it painted canary yellow. I had black roll pleated interior in it.
0: Oh, man, tuck and roll, yellow, canary yellow 57 Chevy.
1: Ooh. I had a stick shift put in the floor.
0: Come on.
1: Had a 327 300 in it.
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2: 96.9 The Legend, BJ here with some special guests in studio. Brinley and Hannah are with us. Thank y'all for coming in. How y'all doing this morning?
3: Good. Thank you for having us.
2: With downtown Dothan now, we have got a lot going on in downtown Dothan.
3: That's right.
2: Give us a little heads up on what we can expect right now.
3: So right now what we have going on is downtown Dothan just received the Main Street designation, and that means that we're going to have some additional resources and help making sure that downtown Dothan stays thriving, stays beautiful, and stays a place where people want to come spend their time.
2: That's very important for the businesses that are downtown.
3: Absolutely.
2: But it also helps out the local community, because when their businesses grow, they have more options for the local people. They have more things for the people there. And tell us a little bit about some of the things you can find in downtown Dothan.
4: Yeah, so, right now you've got dining, shopping, and a multitude of actual business services. But Brinley's job will be to help entice new businesses downtown,
2: right,
4: so that we can keep that foot traffic up and support our vendors and operators there. So we're just really excited to have a game plan to continue to grow the momentum that we have going on.
2: It's kind of like this whole downtown revitalization that's going on. The city's done so many great things down there, putting in new venues and all kinds of things. And now we've got the businesses really thriving down there. Dothan is a hot place right now. Downtown
3: is
2: hot.
3: It is.
4: It is. And now we've got somebody that wakes up and eats, breathes, and sleeps downtown Dothan for those businesses. So we're very excited about it.
2: That is incredible. Now, in a nutshell, basically, what's your mission? What's your job down there?
3: My job is to really help businesses with what they might need, help them thrive, to bring new business downtown, and to also make sure that I communicate what events and things are happening, let them know what the city might have going on, and also help make it pretty downtown, help make it a really nice, beautiful place to be.
2: Probably a lot of communication going out to the public as well about things that are happening and businesses downtown as well.
3: Absolutely, and marketing those businesses additionally on our end, showcasing what they have going on.
2: Absolutely. It's going to be a great time. This is a really great time to be in Dothan right now.
3: I agree.
2: In the downtown area especially, not just for the businesses and for the shoppers and diners and all that, but the visitors that are coming into our area. This is a great opportunity for them, and that, of course, is great for those downtown businesses, too.
4: Yeah, we want to make downtown a destination for our
2: community. Absolutely is. And if people want to get the latest info, is there like a website or their social media they should go to? How's the best way to stay up with what's going on in downtown
3: Dothan? Absolutely. We have a Facebook page, Downtown mm-hmm. Dothan, but also mm-hmm. we have a website, downtowndothan.org, and that has everything from shopping, dining, and events happening that you can see both of those things.
2: All right. Well, thank y'all for coming in. We appreciate it. Brinley, congratulations.
3: Thank you.
2: It's going to be great to have you here in Dothan. And Hannah, thank y'all for coming by and letting us know about what's been going on in downtown Dothan.
3: Thank you.

0: 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We're talking about our very first car.
1: My first car was a pickup truck.
0: Was a pickup truck?
1: Yep, an old 65 Chevy.
0: That was a good truck, wasn't it?
1: Yeah, I wish I still had it.
0: Why did we sell those cars? I mean, we kick ourselves for doing that.
1: Because we're young and dumb.
0: We were young and dumb.

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2: I had a 1973 Volkswagen that was two-toned. It was rust and yellow.

0: rust and yellow. You had to push the shifter down, and it would arc, and the boot on the thing was gone. So at night, I had to close my eyes when I shifted it to get my night vision back. And it was terrible. It looked like I had a strobe light. And my fraternity brothers used to call this the birth control car because it would stop me from getting so many days.
1: They should have called it the lightning bug.
0: That's exactly. That's a good name for it.
1: See, you didn't have me for a friend, or I would have called it the lightning bug for you.
0: Oh, we called it a lot of other things. So have a great morning, brother.
1: Thank you.

0: 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Thank you so much for listening. Thanks for all the great phone calls. Wish we could get to all of them. Just got to as many as we could. But hang on. We're going to have the Legends with you all day and all night. Enjoy this beautiful day. Let's start it again tomorrow together. How about that? Till then, BJ saying stay cool, stay tuned, stay safe, and stay healthy.
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1: Weather. Lower humidity in the forecast here next couple of days. Comfortable temperatures, lots of sunshine in the forecast, and you're going to definitely see a difference in those overnight lows next couple of nights. Humidity creeps back in toward the end of the week, and maybe a shower or storm back in here by Saturday. Sunny 83 today, 58 tonight, 83 tomorrow, sunshine. Friday, sunny skies and mid-80s. Richard DeWedding at the Weather Channel for 96.9.

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0: sad day for country music. It's the day we lost the gentle giant, Don Williams, after a short illness at the age of 78. And literally, within the same hour or two, word came that Troy Gentry of Montgomery Gentry fell from the sky in a helicopter crash. We'd like to think that two of country's best joined the family circle in the sky that day. 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
3: Michael D's Barbecue, just off Highway 231, 4 miles south of I-10. Look for the smoker going just outside the yellow building at 1738 Georgia Street in Alford, Florida. 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

0: Hugo. Hey, BJ, it came with a rear window defroster. 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
1: Weather. Lower humidity in the forecast here next couple of days. Comfortable temperatures, lots of sunshine in the forecast, and you're going to definitely see a difference in those overnight lows next couple of nights. Humidity creeps back in toward the end of the week, and maybe a shower or storm back in here by Saturday. Sunny 83 today, 58 tonight, 83 tomorrow, sunshine. Friday, sunny skies and mid-80s. Richard DeWedding of the Weather Channel for 96.9.

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0: 70s, a fella they called Bruce had a couple of scrapes with the law, and during his last court appearance, the judge told him the next time he saw him, he'd be going away for many years. Well, Bruce decided to turn his life around by turning to music, and did pretty well. He sold over 25 million records, won 7 Grammys, 6 CMA Awards, 11 ACM Awards, and earned a star on the Hollywood Walk of Fame.
1: Yeah, tonight I'm sitting alone, digging up bone.
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0: first car was a Hugo. Hey, BJ, it came with a rear window defroster. 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
2: 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You were all pretty dorky, weren't you?
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3: Me and the missus were just discussing your question this morning. 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I blame it on you. You're a bad influence.
2: I didn't say that. I would have if I'd have thought of it, but I didn't.
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3: Weather. Lower humidity in the forecast here next couple of days. Comfortable temperatures, lots of sunshine in the forecast, and you're going to definitely see a difference in those overnight lows next couple of nights. Humidity creeps back in toward the end of the week, and maybe a shower or storm back in here by Saturday. Sunny 83 today, 58 tonight, 83 tomorrow, sunshine. Friday, sunny skies and mid-80s. Richard DeWedding of the Weather Channel for 96.9.

0: was born in Oakdale, California during the Great Depression. After his father's death, he was in and out of jail several times in his younger years. Finally released from San Quentin State Prison in 1960, he turned his life around. Between the 60s and 80s, he had 38 number one hits. He died on his 79th birthday, April 6, 2016, at his ranch in Shasta County, California.
1: I've got swinging doors, a jukebox, and a bar stool.
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0: Hugo. Hey, BJ, it came with a rear window defroster. 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
3: 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You're a bad influence.
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more humidity in the forecast here next couple of days. Comfortable temperatures, lots of sunshine in the forecast, and you're going to definitely see a difference in those overnight lows next couple of nights. Humidity creeps back in toward the end of the week, and maybe a shower or storm back in here by Saturday. Sunny 83 today, 58 tonight, 83 tomorrow, sunshine. Friday, sunny skies and mid-80s. Richard DeWedding of the Weather Channel for 96.9

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0: died in 1998. 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

0: a Hugo. Hey, BJ, it came with a rear window defroster. 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
2: 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You, your brother, and the car. You were all pretty dorky, weren't you?
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3: Me and the missus were just discussing your question this morning. 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You're a bad influence.
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1: Weather. Lower humidity in the forecast here next couple of days. Comfortable temperatures, lots of sunshine in the forecast, and you're going to definitely see a difference in those overnight lows next couple of nights. Humidity creeps back in toward the end of the week, and maybe a shower or storm back in here by Saturday. Sunny 83 today, 58 tonight, 83 tomorrow, sunshine. Friday, sunny skies and mid-80s. Richard DeWedding of the Weather Channel for 96.9

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The devil went down to Georgia. He was looking for a soul to steal. He was in a bind because he was way behind and he was willing to make a deal. When he came across this young man sawing on a fiddle and playing it hot, and the devil jumped up on a hickory stump and said, "Boy, let me tell you what. I guess you didn't know it, but I'm a fiddle player too. And if you'd care to take a dare, I'll make a bet with you. Now you play pretty good fiddle, boy, but give the devil his due. I bet a fiddle of gold against your soul, cause I think I'm better than you." The boy said, "My name's Johnny, and it might be a sin, but I'll take your bet, and you're gonna regret, cause I'm the best as ever been."

Devil opened up his case and he said, I'll start this show. And fire flew from his fingertips as he rosined up his bow. And he pulled the bow across the strings and it made an evil hiss. And then a band

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And he laid that golden fiddle on the ground at Johnny's feet. Johnny said, "Devil, just come on back if you ever want to try again. 'Cause I told you once, you son of a gun.

0: Waylon Jennings said his first memory of hearing country music was when his dad used their car battery to hook up electricity to the family radio so they could hear his favorite station out of West Texas and, of course, the Grand Ole Opry from Nashville. Radio was a big influence on Ole Hoss. In fact, in the mid-50s, Waylon worked as a disc jockey in Lubbock.
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5: Slaughter cows moved $4 to $7 higher, while bulls held steady. Replacement bred cows and pairs stayed steady to firm. Calves and feeder cattle climbed $5 to $15 higher, with some sales jumping as much as $30 to $40 higher. Fed cattle in the West saw very light trade, with Iowa topping at $271.75.
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0: first car was a Yugo. Hey, BJ, it came with a rear window defroster. 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
1: Yes, but we were proud to have transportation.
3: Me and the missus were just discussing your question this morning. 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
4: Tri-State Weather.
5: Lower humidity in the forecast here next couple of days. Comfortable temperatures, lots of sunshine in the forecast, and you're going to definitely see a difference in those overnight lows next couple of nights. Humidity creeps back in toward the end of the week, and maybe a shower or storm back in here by Saturday. Sunny 83 today, 58 tonight, 83 tomorrow, sunshine. Friday, sunny skies and mid-80s. Richard DeWedding of the Weather Channel for 96.9.

Darling, I've wasted a lot of years not seeing the real you. But tonight your beauty is shining through. 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
1: Back in the day, Waylon Jennings worked as a disc jockey at KLLL in Lubbock, Texas. While there, he met and befriended a fella that called himself Buddy Holly. Waylon joined Buddy's band, The Crickets, playing bass guitar while touring. They were in Iowa, needing to get to Minnesota for their next gig. Buses began breaking down in the cold, so Holly decided to charter a plane. Waylon gave up his spot on the plane to a fellow musician suffering with the flu. And on February 3rd of 1959, the plane crashed and took the lives of Buddy Holly, the Big Bopper, Richie Valens, and the pilot. It was the day the music died. 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
1: I was lucky enough at 16 to get a Chevy 2 Nova station wagon that I had to share with my brother.
2: Uh-huh.
1: You can't get much dorkier than that.
2: Who, the car or your brother?
1: All three.
2: All three. You, your brother, and the car. You were all pretty dorky, weren't you?
1: Yes, but we were proud to have transportation.
3: Me and the missus were just discussing your question this morning. Do not assume her first car was a broom. She got mad. I blame it on you. You're a bad influence.
2: I didn't say that. I would have if I'd have thought of it. But I didn't.
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2: Tri-State Weather.
3: Lower humidity in the forecast here next couple of days. Comfortable temperatures, lots of sunshine in the forecast, and you're going to definitely see a difference in those overnight lows next couple of nights. Humidity creeps back in toward the end of the week, and maybe a shower or storm back in here by Saturday. Sunny 83 today, 58 tonight, 83 tomorrow, sunshine. Friday, sunny skies and mid-80s. Richard DeWedding of the Weather Channel for 96.9.

0: Virginia Wynette Pugh. Producer Billy Sherrill said Pugh was the ugliest name ever and convinced her to use the name Tammy, based on a series of movies with the name Tammy in the early 60s. That's how Virginia became Tammy. And became the first lady of country music. Tammy Wynette.
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0: My first car was a Yugo. Hey, BJ, it came with a rear window defroster. That way your hands didn't get cold while you pushed.
1: I was lucky enough at 16 to get a Chevy 2 Nova station wagon that I had to share with my brother.
2: Uh-huh.
1: You can't get much dorkier than that.
2: Who, the car or your brother?
1: All three.
2: All three? You, your brother, and the car. You were all pretty dorky, weren't you?
1: Yes, but we were proud to have transportation.
3: Me and the missus were just discussing your question this morning. Do not assume her first car was a broom. She got mad. I blame it on you. You're a bad influence.
2: I didn't say that. I would have if I'd have thought of it. But I didn't. 96.9,
4: 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Craving a hearty breakfast to start your day? Look no further than Goldfinger's in Wicksburg. Hi, this is Sean Carpenter alongside my wife, Heather. We're serving up delicious breakfast classics every morning. Biscuits and hash browns or French toast sticks, we've got you covered. Goldfinger's is more than just great food. 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We can't wait to see you.
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9: Lower humidity in the forecast here next couple of days. Comfortable temperatures, lots of sunshine in the forecast, and you're going to definitely see a difference in those overnight lows next couple of nights. Humidity creeps back in toward the end of the week, and maybe a shower or storm back in here by Saturday. Sunny 83 today, 58 tonight, 83 tomorrow, sunshine. Friday, sunny skies and mid-80s. Richard DeWedding of the Weather Channel for 96.9.

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His daddy once said, "You don't want to grow old and wish you'd tried to make it in Nashville." 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

0: My first car was a Yugo. Hey, BJ, it came with a rear window defroster. 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
1: I was lucky enough at 16 to get a Chevy 2 Nova station wagon that I had to share with my brother.
2: Uh-huh.
1: You can't get much dorkier than that.
2: Who, the car or your brother?
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2: All three. You, your brother, and the car. You were all pretty dorky, weren't you?
1: Yes, but we were proud to have transportation.
3: Me and the missus were just discussing your question this morning. 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She got mad. 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You're a bad influence.
2: I didn't say that. I would have if I'd have thought of it. But I didn't.
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6: 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Replacement bred cows and pairs stayed steady to firm. Calves and feeder cattle climbed $5 to $15 higher, with some sales jumping as much as $30 to $40 higher. Fed cattle in the West saw very light trade, with Iowa topping at $271.75.
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4: It'll stay on the warm side the rest of the week. It's gone drier for now, but rain chances do increase again by the weekend. We'll see a few clouds around tonight, a low of 58. East-northeast winds a little breezy at times. Mostly sunny weather ahead Thursday, a high of 82. Thursday night, a few clouds, your low 63. And sunshine on Friday, a high of 85. By the weekend, we could have some scattered thunderstorms Saturday and Sunday afternoon, but it won't be a washout. Highs in the mid-80s, lows around 70. This is meteorologist Mark Thibodeau for the Weather Channel on 96.9.

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0: My first car was a Yugo. Hey, BJ, it came with a rear window defroster. That way your hands didn't get cold while you pushed.
1: I was lucky enough at 16 to get a Chevy 2 Nova station wagon that I had to share with my brother.
2: Uh-huh.
1: You can't get much dorkier than that.
2: Who, the car or your brother?
1: All three.
2: All three. You, your brother, and the car. You were all pretty dorky, weren't you?
1: Yes, but we were proud to have transportation.
3: Me and the missus were just discussing your question this morning. Do not assume her first car was a broom. She got mad. I blame it on you. You're bad.
2: I didn't say that. 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